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1: 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How are we feeling this morning?
2: Alright, so nous pressentons bien même. 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
3: Every day, we need to put on a fresh, new attitude. You know why? Yesterday's attitude will get old. If you don't start afresh and anew, then you'll bring all the negative from yesterday into today.
4: You need to do something to get your day started right. I mean, if you're not a person who can manage, you know, a long time, then take 5 minutes or 3 minutes or something. I don't know, lock yourself in the bathroom and pray for 5 minutes. But just, God, help me. Help me. I want to put on love. I want to go out of my house today and treat people right. I've got problems, God, and they tend to make me cranky. Don't let me take them out on other people. Make a plan to go out and behave yourself.
3: Every morning when you wake up, you need to say, Father, thank you for this day. Thank you that you woke me up. Thank you that you gave me air to breathe. Thank you that you surrounded me with favor. I'm grateful to be alive. I'm grateful for my family. I'm grateful for opportunities. Lord, I'm going to live this day to the full. That's putting on a fresh, new attitude. You wipe the slate clean. You let go of yesterday's disappointments, what didn't work out. You get your mind going in the right direction. I'm going to see the good today. I'm going to be kind to somebody. I'm going to stay in faith and enjoy this day.
4: Make a plan to be a blessing. Plan ahead of time that when somebody offends you, you're going to forgive them immediately. Plan ahead of time to be quick to forgive. Plan ahead of time to give things away, to compliment people, to encourage people. Just get up in the morning and think, okay, Lord, here's my goal today. Everywhere that I go, I don't know how many people I'll see today, maybe 15, 20, 25, but every single person I see, I want to say a little something to them that will make them feel a little bit better than they were before I got there.
5: Psalm 119, 147. I rise early to cry out for help and to put my hope in your words. He says, I start every morning talking to you. I cry out in prayer and listening to you. I read your word. He says, I start my day with hope. Are you starting your day with hope or with despair?
3: At some point, we have to look in the mirror and say, maybe.

0: I'm the one that needs to change. Maybe I've developed a habit of seeing what's wrong rather than what's right. Maybe I've trained myself to be negative, disrespectful, hard to get along with. That's why it's so important every morning to put on this fresh, new attitude. I'm excited about this day. I don't have to go to work. I get to go to work. I'm grateful for this job. I'm not focusing on what's wrong. Lord, I want to thank you for what's right in my life.
1: Hey, Jesus died for us so we can have a great life, church. I want you to have the very best life that you can have. And there's a lot of lost people out there that don't know Christ. So let's get out in the world and be a living message to them. Let's preach at all times and only use words when it's necessary. Let's let our attitude and our actions do the preaching. You know, you can argue with words, but you cannot argue with consistent action.
0: This day is a gift from God. It is filled with possibilities, new ideas, new friendships.
1: Mercy is kindness, and kindness is mercy. And boy, we love the mercy of God, don't we? Oh my gosh, mercy is so amazing that we can do things wrong and God just forgives us. That he never shuts us out of his life because we didn't do everything exactly the way he wanted it done. His mercy is new every day, every morning. And I figure that he makes a new batch every day because I used up all of yesterday's. Some of you need to get up, and this is why it's so important to get up in the morning and spend some time with God.
0: Am I going to live this day negative, sour, seeing the wrong, chip on my shoulder? Or am I going to live it in faith, positive, hopeful, seeing the best, being good to people? This is a choice that we have to make every day.
2: Whatever you happen to be facing today or may face, I actually want you to call it Goliath, because if you call it Goliath, then at least you know where it's going to wind up.
0: Life is too short to live negative, sour, letting circumstances dictate our attitude. Every morning you need to make the decision, this is another day the Lord has made. I'm going to live it in faith. I'm going to be positive. I'm going to see the best. I'm going to make the most of this day.
3: So voilà, make the most of this day, hein. Zoli petit motivation pour sabou matin qui là. So bonjour encore une fois, et oui, nous continuons que nos playlists pour samedi 11 minutes après 6 heures. Bonjour Cécile. Blessings.
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I see trees of green, red roses too. 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And I think to myself,

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Also on the faces of people going by.

0: Ladies and gentlemen, good morning and welcome to the news summary for this Tuesday, 22nd September 2026, presented by Jasmine Talma. Parents in Palais and La Digue attended meetings organized by the Ministry of Education on both islands. During the meetings, parents had the opportunity to raise their concerns, ask questions, and discuss ways to strengthen collaboration with the Ministry of Education. The children of the Peace Club performed several songs and recited poems promoting peace on the occasion of International Peace Day, which was yesterday. The event was organized by the James Mancam Institute for Peace and Diplomacy at the University of Seychelles in collaboration with other partners and was held at the office of the First Lady in Bello. This week's seating of the National Assembly will feature several questions to Vice President Sébastien Pillet. The session will begin with a question from the leader of the opposition, Bernard Georges, who is seeking clarification on the protocol followed by the Seychelles Defence Forces when scuttling a vessel, as well as the safety and security measures applicable to such operations. His question follows a recent incident at sea in which two Coast Guard officers remained missing. Other questions to the Vice President will address treatment at Abdar, the impact of quarrying on tenants, housing project development, and landfill management. The Minister of Industry and Enterprise, Géralda Desaubin, will also answer two substantive questions concerning her ministry. The Assembly will also consider three motions relating to its work programme. Moving on to the international news, the UK will provide Saudi Arabia with defensive air-to-air refuelling support following attacks by Iran-backed Houthi rebels in Yemen, according to Prime Minister Andy Burnham. The support is expected to begin within days and involve a single RAF Voyager aircraft based at RAF Akrotiri in Cyprus. The government says the deployment is time-limited and likely to last several weeks following a Saudi request for military assistance. British officials say the aircraft could support Saudi jets intercepting incoming Houthi missiles and drones. The Houthis have recently launched attacks on Riyadh and energy facilities along Saudi Arabia's Red Sea coast. The UK previously joined US airstrikes against Houthi targets in Yemen in 2024 following attacks on commercial shipping and a Royal Navy vessel. And finally, the United States plans to re-establish a Cold War-era military base in southern Greenland and establish another on the east coast under a new agreement with Denmark and Greenland. The sites are Narsarsuaq, formerly home to a US military base, and Mestersvig, currently used by Denmark's Sirius dog sled patrol. The agreement is expected to be signed at the UN General Assembly in New York today, Tuesday. Denmark said it will place Arctic security within NATO's framework rather than leaving responsibility solely to the US and Denmark. The deal follows months of pressure from President Donald Trump, who has repeatedly expressed interest in US control of Greenland. His comments triggered a diplomatic crisis within NATO and negotiations with Denmark and Greenland. During the Cold War, the US operated 17 military installations in Greenland. And with this, ladies and gentlemen, we've reached the end of our news summary for now. We'll be back at 7:30 for the news in French.
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0: All right, thank you, Jasmine, for the news in English. And our weather forecast for today, we'll be expecting some sun intervals with maximum temperature recorded 30 degrees Celsius, minimum 24 degrees Celsius. Wind direction southeast with wind speeds 20 to 45 kilometers per hour, making the state of the sea moderate. So there you have it, guys, your weather forecast for this beautiful morning. Good morning, Seychelles.
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3: 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Always stay positive.
4: What up? It's Porky Pig. They call me P-double-L-G. Step to me. He don't want no trouble.

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1: All right, good morning, sports fans. Let's check out some sports. So, at just 19, Luke Litter has won almost every major trophy in darts. So he is a multimillionaire with a lucrative sponsorship deals and his own TV show. But he has a rapid rise turned some against him, has they?

So this past weekend, the teenager was once again subjected to boos and whistles from sections of the crowd as he took stage at the World Series of Darts in Amsterdam. So what is surprising, though, is that it came as the nuke was on a quest to complete a darts clean sheet by becoming the first player to win all 10 major televised tournaments in the calendar year. So Litter suggests afterwards, if the booing continues, he will not attend events held in Netherlands. But Samuel Gill, editor of DartNews.com, suggests Litter's future in sports could be at stake. Former England winger Andros Townsend has described the moment he was run over by a pitch roller in Thailand as terrifying. So the 35-year-old former Tottenham, Luton and Crystal Palace forward, now with PT Pokor in Thailand League 1, was warming up for a match in Pattani on Saturday when a member of staff appeared to lose control of a heavy pitched roller. So Townsend's left leg briefly got stuck under the vehicle, but he was unhurt. He came off the bench late on in a 3-0 win. In Formula One, of course, round 15 of 2026 Formula One season heads to Baku for the Azerbaijan Grand Prix from 24th to 26th September. So last time out, Mercedes Kimi Antone extended his championship lead to 81 points by winning the inaugural Madriding Spanish Grand Prix. So after a stunning qualifying lap landed him pole position, McLaren's Lando Norris wasn't able to hold onto the lead because of losing out during a virtual safety car period. He managed to recover to third. And Red Bull's Max Verstappen came in second after having to give up position to Lewis Hamilton early in the race, which benefited Antonelli. And also, Formula One has announced the maximum race distance for Grand Prix will be reduced to 15 kilometers from 305 kilometers to 290 kilometers for the 2027 season. So Grand Prix are limited to maximum of 2 hours of racing because when there are interruptions caused by rain or accidents, a hard stop time will place the current maximum 3 hour duration to finish the event. So this will allow for greater flexibility to complete disrupted races. In other sports, Olympics, 13-year-old swimmer Yu Zedi continued her record-breaking exploit at the Asian Games by winning gold in the 200-meter individual medley. So China's Yu won in a new games record of 2 minutes, 6.10 seconds in Tokyo and was just 4/10 of a second behind the world record. So very excited, very happy. It's an achievement that shows the hard work for our team, said Yu. So the schoolgirl also set an Asian game record in winning the 200-meter butterfly to claim her first major gold on Sunday's opening day. So Yu became the youngest swimmer to win a medal at the World Championships when she took bronze at as a 12-year-old. As part of China's 4x200 meters freestyle relay team last year. Okay, the long-awaited heavyweight fight between Tyson Fury and Anthony Joshua is expected to take place at Cardiff's Principality Stadium on Friday, 11th of December. Okay. So BBC Sports understands final details are still being hammered out, but between Netflix, Saudi Arabian organizers Sela, and both fighters' camps, Cardiff has firmly emerged as a front runner, with an official announcement expected this week. In some football, not much. A Brazilian forward, Rafinha, wants to stay at Barcelona, and initial talks have been taking place about a new contract, with current deal expiring in 2028, and Barcelona are set to put a £428 million, that's 500 million euros, buyout clause in the new contract being offered to 19-year-old Spanish midfielder Marc Bernal. In some matches for tonight, fixtures, UEFA Women's Champions League stages, Bayern Munich against Manchester City, Inter Milan will meet Haken, Arsenal against HB, Juventus against Benfica, and finally Real Madrid against PSG.

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1: All right, Cancer, good morning, good morning. Any morning uncertainty fades by evening as supportive conversations clear the air. Okay, your vibe is restorative, so stay grounded in the present moment. Don't let what-if scenarios steal today's peace. Don't let what-if, okay? So today, what-if, don't let it spoil that day, okay? Don't let it steal today's peace. Leo, good morning. Your vibe is electric. So fresh networking links brings exciting new possibilities into your orbit today. So you love to shine, Leo, but remember, your daily hustle isn't your self-worth. It's okay to just rest. All right, Virgo, good morning. Focused. Your vibe is focused. Your attention to detail is sharp today, helping you breeze through a heavy task list. So ditch the perfectionism, quiet that inner critic, and remember that done is always better than perfect. There you have it. This was our second batch of horoscopes. Good morning, Seychelles.
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0: Libra, Scorpio, Sagittarius. This is what today holds for you.
1: All right, Libra, good morning to you. How are you feeling today? So a surge of inspiration makes today perfect for launching new ideas or sprucing up your environment. Okay, so watch out for overcommitting. Setting boundaries and protecting your time isn't mean, it's necessary. Your vibe is creative. Scorpio, your vibe is patient. I hope you can do that. Take things slow, double check details, and avoid getting pulled into unnecessary debates, okay? So release what you can't control, Scorpio. Take a deep breath and guard your emotional space. All right, Anuegadeku, Sagittarius, your vibe is dynamic, okay? So great drive helps you cross the finish line on a lingering project with ease, okay? So don't confuse restlessness with actual progress. Force yourself to sit completely still for 10 minutes today. Can you do that? Can you do that? All right, bonjour.
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0: Alright, so vanan spekut LM Boys, avec Tom Donwole, bravo, vanan spekut El Escalier, sotiko DJ Junior, neganeko nuk katie mbache, denye batch horoscopes.
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0: Okay, Capricorn, good morning to you. So focus on home and close relationships. Warm, clear communication sets a great tone. So drop the tough exterior cap. Admitting you're feeling overwhelmed is a sign of strength, not weakness. Your vibe is loving. Such a loving Capricorn today. Aquarius, good morning. Your vibe is cool-headed. So keep your eyes on budget matters and easily step around minor distractions. So stress wears patience thin faster. So take 3 deep, slow breaths before you respond or react. Okay, Pisces, good morning. Your vibe is intuitive. So solid guidance from trusted sources keeps your long-term goals.

A peaceful nation begins with peaceful people. 1 minute to reflect. 1 minute to forgive. 1 minute to care.

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0: Yeah, I'm going to get in a rewind.
1: 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See, you're not rewind. You're not going to go there somewhere. 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Capital Italy, definitely back into more Rome. 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Yeah. 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Alors, nous visons faire nous tests, bonnet, right? Okay, so, yes, my three sisters, and tell you what I can speak to and tune. Okay, so big up yourselves. Sunga ilahi poskoik. Felicitations po. Alors, sunga tiyan vika. Please, some music is in Paradise FM. Enjoy, Benjamin.
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0: Are you the witch doctor?
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0: A peaceful nation begins with peaceful people. 1 minute to reflect. 1 minute to forgive. 1 minute to care. 1 minute to begin the day with peace. 1 minute. 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